0: 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Repeat, no defects. Total axles 812. Detector out.
1: Clear 12,000.

Western Sea Dispatcher. Yes, sir. Third Street, bulletin number 1747 on that mile post 348.4, letter A, working as intended at 725 at 725 p.m. Thank you, Sharpo.

detector. 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Repeat. 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Detector out.

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0: Alright, same location. I got the bridge up, but the minute it goes down, we'll get you across.
1: Alright, we'll be standing by for signal. Appreciate it. 514.

This is Zeta 362. You guys okay? Over. This is Zeta 362. You guys okay? Over.

sorry, I walked on you guys. I doubt you guys hit a tree there, over. Alright, Todd Mock just said they could have a note of what happened. I'll pass along to my chief at the car shop, engine shop, and we're going to try to bring it up that way.

any details on, like, the Dania plane that's damaged? I'm not out there to see what it looks like. Are you able to give me a list of, like, the safety appliances that are damaged on it, like grab iron, tick, handles, steps, cut lever? You know, I need to write up a trouble that mechanical knows what to fix.

you're able to, can you let us know, please? What, is it giving you any messages?

Can you open up the double doors behind the conductor seat? See if there's a diagnostic access switch there and toggle that.

to 362. Got a track department coming out there to help with a tree. Diesel shop going to help with your guys' engine, and then train master notified to come help. I know I asked you guys earlier, but just double checking. You guys are okay, correct?

that's somewhat good news. I hope you guys do get running for your sake. It's pretty hot out there today.

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Hey, you got air coming up on your rear end.

you're able to toggle that switch. All right, in your screen there, can you look for a diagnostic function

again, I don't know the extent of the damage on this. I just wonder if maybe, because there's the two shutdown switches on either side of the locomotive, if any of that got mingled up by fallout from the tree, and now that is preventing starting. When you hit the start button, do you get any new messages that pop up

Is it priming for you? Is it showing fuel pressure? What just went away? Okay. And any new messages, like as far as like in the activist senses? Yeah, you can check them, and they can see if, because there should be like some conduit going to those switches, see if maybe that conduit got queued up or whatnot. Okay. All right. You said you tried to recover.

Craig, San City Dispatch, 5-2105, over.

Ew. Okay. All right. So are you guys waiting until mechanical and everyone comes out there? Okay. Can you, I mean, I guess while you guys are waiting, can you guys chill on the second engine? I'll get that noted. If someone's able to eventually get an assessment of the damage, please let me know that we got a good write-up on this unit.

got all that. Okay, if you guys happen to find anything more with it, just let me know, but they just take it tight until they can get out there. Okay, all right, sounds good. Is this Mr. Weekly for the trouble tickets? Yeah, what's your rec ID?

Tessia, 362, over. Hey, what was that milepost that you guys went to emergency at? Okay, 341, copy that, over. Have you guys been able to start walking your train there, or are you still trying to get the engine issue resolved?

the Dream Master was wondering, do you guys have a pen for the location? Do you know that he can get to you? West End of Huntsville Storage, I'll pass that along to him. Giant, over.

a problem. 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
1: VSX Y201, over.
0: The physical damage to that engine that you guys could see there, Chief was wondering, 6 foot in the report.

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1: 5201.
0: 5201, my 880 is coming off the river now. I got you stacked into going there behind him.
1: Alright, appreciate it.

FX detector. Milepost 299.7. 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No defect. Total. Excellent. 710. 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

340-7.

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1: 201.
0: Yes, sir. Everything lining up back for the siding. We are in the clear of the siding, all out on the river.
2: All right, clear the siding at Oakwood. Everything on the siding for me out on the river. Appreciate it. So let's talk to you like a while. Here we go.
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Detector out.

Okay, so there, 10209. No problem, y'all. Have a good afternoon.

my bank is 45 Marlin, that counts both.

Are in two.

0: SX back here to M20905, over. 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
1: Y20105, over.
0: Y201, go ahead, over.
1: Yes, we're wrapped up out here on the river. I'd like to get permission on that siding if we can.
0: All right, Y20105, permission on the siding at Oakworth, 2228 MAC, over.
1: T228 MAC, we'll let you know when we're all in the clear.
0: All right, how long do you think it's going to take you out to clear up over here?
1: Southern let us cross, maybe 5-10 minutes.
0: Okay, all right, sounds good. Appreciate you. Here we go.

XFP dispatch room 209050. Y'all need a push, over? No push, all right, here we go.

Yeah.

0: West Tennessee Dispatcher, it's going to be 362.
1: 362.
0: Aren't you all had a little bit of fun here tonight, Ella?
1: Yeah, welcome aboard.
0: Phantom Nunn, that's approved number, I see. Well, I'm glad you guys are at least okay. Hey, any chance you can shoot me a roll-up somewhere around Elko would be wonderful if you could. I do have 364 that's going to go where a lumber there behind you.
1: All right, let's

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1: 362 conduct, over.

0: Well, that's not fair and ideal, is it? Hoisting into dispatch at 362 conductor. Hey, dear engineer was looking for you. We are currently in the process of rolling up the 7871, the current track of 4 to the milepost 345. Are you okay with that, Ella? All right, he's okay with that there. 362 engineer, I'm sending you the way.
1: Okay.
0: Careful, please. Watch this, yeah.

0: Bye. Now I have me.
1: 364 clear, River and Decatur Junction. Out.
0: Wait, that's 188. Get that tractor 14 will come through on your end level.
2: Like you said, that was.

Papa Tango X-ray 367 324.

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And that line 8, what exactly happened to it?

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Okay, so, vent valve halfway down there, the brake pipe on the side of the car busted. I guess the trees that y'all hit got it. Find anything else out of the ordinary, tell me at 117 and let me know. Otherwise, no news is good news.

0: Copy that.
1: And that way there, so I'll be able to please.

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0: 6 SD train, dispatcher Jack Spike, answering over.
1: 520105.
0: 520105, go ahead, over.
1: Yes, sir. Everything lined up back from the side, and we are in the clear in the yard.
0: Y-201-05, locked up in the clear, everything handled, lined and locked back for sighting use, over.
1: Yes, sir, all correct.
0: I appreciate it. Hey, this 155's got the locals, I guess, going to meet him up here about a rider on the rear of his train. Said that to have him meet him at, there's a old skate park at the south end of Oakworth. Would you all happen to know the road that's on, over?
1: I know the building's called

0: looks like the road's going to be called 14th Street Southeast. Feeds into 4th Avenue Southeast.
1: 14th Street Southeast, and it leads into a 4th Avenue Southeast.
0: Yes, sir, that's correct.
1: Okay. All right. I appreciate the info. Thank you.
0: No problem. It'll be right across.

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0: Go ahead, over.
1: When we can, just come north across the river.
0: Oh, just let me see. 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
1: 155,
0: sir. 155-05, go ahead, over.
1: Yeah, I don't see any cops over here at the skating ring. Which one did it keep going?
0: See what I just think. Let me see if I can find out how close they are there.

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1: 155-05, over.
0: Yeah, I just talked to PSCC. They said the locals were in route there. They should be there any minute if they're not already there. Over.
1: Conductor just stepped off with them. Over. I'm pulling on them. I'm on much of them. Over.
0: Gotcha. All right. I appreciate it. Thank you.
1: Line 18 coming by me now.

0: Come in, Tommy, if you hear me.
1: Come in.
0: I'm just checking if you can still hear me.
1: We're at 8,000 feet.
0: It's not right. I think it's an 82 by me where I'm at.

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1: Got three steps.
0: Yeah, you leave them over how they are.

0: 82.
1: Probably
0: on and off,
1: sir.
0: Come in.
1: Everything good back here. I guess he must have got off.
0: All right. I'm right here by the jail.
1: Right there by the jail? Okay, yeah, I figured that's where I'm heading that way.
0: All right, relation 37993364.
1: All right.

0: got you moving. I'm walking ahead to the clear point, 364.
1: I'm going to get about 5 behind the 6.
0: Okay.
1: Yeah, just a little bit. 5. I'm getting 5 behind the 6.

0: NS Western, is a dispatch, over.
1: 364, we may be by here, we going on.
0: We still have the train in trouble up ahead and still trying to figure out what we got to play with, over.
1: I knew a 188 was out there. I can get between the switches for him to pull in. I didn't know what was going to do there.
0: When 362 rolled up, they're still hanging out on the west side of Elko. I have to verify whether or not we'd have room to go up there for you or not, over.
1: All right, we're shoving back.
0: Shoving back, all righty then. West Tennessee, 362, over. When you rolled up, you were still to the west of Elko. I think your tail end is on the other side of Elko, right, over? So I could bring the 364 into the siding at Elko if you need to, correct, over? Just making sure we don't have them blocked back there. That's what I was double checking. I appreciate it. Car should be heading your way as well now.

0: Alrighty, West Tennessee Dispatcher, what?
1: Alright, 364 in the center of Toyota. You can have that,
0: 8022, sir. 8022, you work between Lumber and the 345, letter A. Back on 261, siding protection, over.
1: On 261, Texas Lumber, 345, letter A, work clean. Give it a day.
0: I did confirm with the 362, the arc clear of on the other side of Elko, so I can move you up to that siding. Let's hold on for a couple of minutes and see what we're going to have to do with this. I think this may drag it out for a while. I'm not quite sure. I don't want to stick you on top of everything, Ella.
1: All right. Just let us know. Like I said, if you need to bring 188 into one of these tracks, we can clear it up or go over there or whatever.
0: Yeah, you'll fit an Elko if you have to, right?
1: Yeah, I ain't but 5,000 feet
0: from our kids. I'll knock the signal at Lumber back down if that's okay with you for the time being, and I'll show you delay for this train ahead starting at off. Let's make it 11:30 since we're gonna do the paperwork still.
1: Alright, 11:30, thank you.
0: I'll let you know for which way we're gonna jump with this. Currently it's kinda like all in the flux still.
1: Alright, thank you.
0: What's this here?

0: West 7365. We're living in a winning enough to a Soviet ship outside of Sigma 1.
1: I'm
0: Appreciate it. West 7365.

Mr. Dispatch, trying to get Paul Manila. Can you give me a call on the landline for a second, please, Ella? Appreciate it. Where's this at? 365, let's see. Lead engine is 24390, right, Ella? That's 4390 after stopping SOS to Nissa Dispatcher's mission past the stop signal. Signal main 1, westbound direction, looking out for 188 ahead down the main, Ella.

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minutes left and I see this third trouble. How can I be of help for you, is that one? PPTX 544-3918 is also got some filter or something else off of it, over. Marvelous. Do you have another runaround hose, over? 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I can sure call Adam and find out.

0: to 364, over.
1: 364.
0: When y'all get up there, do please get that switch back behind you and while you're heading that way. Could you double check on see if he may have a run around hose on your train, over?
1: All right, we'll get a run around hose and get the switch back.
0: Yeah, let me know if you do have one, maybe quicker to get it from you than Fred the shop showing up, over.
1: All right,
0: going to look right now. I appreciate it. Let me know if you find one or not. Thanks. Switch that, yeah. Western 188 and 365. 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Switch that, yeah.

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Thank you.

Thank you.

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1: 5364, I don't have one. 3664 does not have one, I appreciate it. Thanks for checking.

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Detector out.

0: Good morning, 20 Unabits Alpha, safe trip over.
1: Will do it, thanks.
0: Oh, wait, can I just touch her up? West Unabits 365, over. All lines clear, 318, he was sent away, so we are clear of the building, which is currently protected. 61 mainline, over. Tonight, we'll keep you posted, Ella. Please be careful, please sit down.

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0: do the shots at a 362, over.
1: 6, 4, 4. Detector out.

0: placed in a dispatch room.
1: 6-4 for 81-15, that's cleared up.
0: Clip 168-116, Lumber Elko, clear of the limits. Elko starting locked in, Elko.
1: 81-16, 364,
0: locked in, Elko. Careful, please, appreciate it, placed in a cell.
1: Four, three.

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Bubba, such as now, about to knock, like you get it out. Is there everything over? Bubba, said about the knock, did it switch, do you know something over? TB in the shop over. Is it the shop that's back there, or is it just you could not go? Well, then, if you leave it in good hands, over. Last I talked with them, they were in or out. They ought to be showing up any time. It's going to check if they already showed up up there. Well, not over. Fingers crossed that you get that out. Or it's never been a problem. What's the help?

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0: o'clock. Robert D. Thunder Darwin Control, will you be civil?
1: Up the road, maybe so. Just tap up before you get up there. That's what I'm gonna be careful with.

4295, 4295, 4295, 4295, 4295, 4295, 4295, 4295, 4295, 4295, 4295, 4295, 4295, 4295, 4295, 4295, 4295, 4295, 4295, 4295, 4295, 4295, 4295, 4295, 4295, 4295, 4295, 4295, 4295, 4295, 4295, 4295, 4295, 4295, 4295, 4295, 4295, 4295, 4295, 4295, 4295, 4295, 4295, 4295, 4295, 4295, 4295, 4295, 4295, 4295, 4295, 4295, 4295, 4295, 4295, 4295, 4295, 4295, 4295, 4295, 4295, 4295, 4295, 4295, 4295, 4295, 4295, 4295, 4295, 4295, 4295, 4295, 4295, 4295, 4295, 4295, 4295, 4295, 4295, 4295, 4295, 4295, 4295, 4295, 4295, 4295, 4295, 4295, 4295, 4295, 4295, 4295, 4295, 4295, 4295

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Boston, City Dispatcher, 3290, over. In the midway, locked in deciding. Alrighty, coming back at you there. We're still stuck up ahead, so probably feed up, over.

I think that's kind of the plan to get to the next point. We can swap y'all out at all. If you needed permission, proceed in the block, even if your ELT is in, air pressure looks right and everything else looks on the up and up, looks up and everybody else is clear. Pressure and all that stuff, everything else is on the up and up to proceed in the block. We already inspected the whole train, right over.

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Yeah, I'm going to have to already put this loader over top of here just to double check and make sure we had it in there. Yeah, now it's a double check to make sure we got everything ready for whenever we start moving again. I appreciate it. Wait, let's see.

Western SA 362, where are you going to pull up to, over? There he said, that's what I thought, based on, and it's still ahead if he's in the overpass, isn't it, over? That's what I thought, so I looked at it earlier, I think to recall. Anyway, I'm going to send you a relief to the Derrick Street then.

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0: Stacy, dispatcher, over. I'll see you as it takes to it, brother.
1: Repeat, 0, 6, 4, 0, 6, 4, 0, 6, 4, 0, 6, 4, 0, 6, 4, 0, 6, 4, 0, 6, 4, 0, 6, 4, 0, 6, 4, 0, 6, 4, 0, 6, 4, 0, 6, 4, 0, 6, 4, 0, 6, 4, 0, 6, 4, 0, 6, 4, 0, 6, 4, 0, 6, 4, 0, 6, 4, 0, 6, 4, 0, 6, 4, 0, 6, 4, 0, 6, 4, 0, 6, 4, 0, 6, 4, 0, 6, 4, 0, 6, 4, 0, 6, 4, 0, 6, 4, 0, 6, 4, 0, 6, 4, 0, 6, 4, 0, 6, 4, 0, 6, 4, 0, 6, 4, 0, 6, 4, 0, 6, 4, 0, 6, 4, 0, 6, 4, 0, 6, 4, 0, 6, 4, 0,

CSX detector, milepost 313.5. No defects. Repeat, no defects. Total axles 232. 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

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I guess you want to call it that, yeah.

0: Y-26, medium approach. 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I got my roster call out the way for the year.
1: Yeah, we saw that.
0: A little long.
1: I just remember going across the bridge. Got to be on 56. I did. Somebody told me. He's like, I didn't see that one.
0: That 524 thing.
1: It was all right. We pulled in two and then took the rest of the run around, so it wasn't too bad.
0: Okay. That light every diggum, go out, or the, whatever it was doing, did that ever fix the film?
1: Nah, it was crap all the way up there.

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0: 517 somewhere back there. They were holding 524 up there at Ardmore for them. 515, I meant.

0: 126
1: Dispatcher, over. Hey, Dispatcher, I-126 trying to get across the river, northbound and out of sight.
0: Can you follow my coal train there, over?
1: Waiting on one.
0: Waiting on one, over. 732 bridge just closed. Let's advance to Eric. Jump up our feet up for a spell. I think we're starting to soften out up ahead, over.
1: All right.
0: Let's finish out.

0: What y'all got laid there at Coles, right?
1: I got...
0: What you got there in the lead?
1: 8136.

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Milepost 313.5. No. D.

4705 is assigned to the 362, I say 05, good between Sheffield and Chattanooga, make it okay for you, it's 240 in the AM, over. Yeah.

problems on your third, on your fourth engine, Daryl? The airflow's okay, Daryl? Okay, then let's hope that works. But it does leak in air, I don't. Okay, so I had an air valve on the truck that needed to be fixed. Appreciate that.

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No defect. Repeat, no defect. Total axle 232. Detector out.

去了吧。Alrighty then. I come to move foot to Kuna, I think you do a couple more cars out, or any of the ones that we already had problems with, though? Okay, so off that line 8 and 11 then, the two head ones that missed pieces off the train line, over? Okay then. I'll put you a separate delay on those then. Let's keep on rolling, see how it goes. Fingers crossed, over. Be safe, Holly, if you stop again or I need anything else, be careful, please, over. Listen to you.

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Sorry, one more time, please, Owen. 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

0: too cautious. 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Is that what we had to do? Just making sure I had it on the heater, right? Appreciate it.
1: What's this?
0: Yeah.

suspect SD train dispatcher M524-04. Hey, I know you had to hold up there at Ardmore for the southbound there, and I know you're running short on time. Do you see any issues getting it at least up the double track there at South Radnor?

right. I'm gonna keep you moving there, but if something comes up, just let me know there. Okay. All right. I appreciate it. CSX SC Train Special.

Tennessee Dispatch, over. 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

It's getting better, my friend. It's getting better. Voice missed out.

Lexington City, dispatcher, 01. Copy that. 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Trying to move again. All right, be careful. It's not blocking you or anything, do you know? Okay, Dana. Make sure you pee the air pressure and everything is on the up and up before you start pulling on this again, please, over. Or sniff out.

dispatcher 188, and it's 365. If you haven't already, might as well start securing. We're working on getting your ride over. Be mindful that the 362 will be coming into the siding up there once they make it there, so they don't need any more trees over. Careful, please, listeners. Yeah.

dispatcher, 262, over. 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Just stop briefly when you get up there, they're going to watch you by you, and apparently they saw some more stuff that was dangling and hanging around when you pulled by earlier, so they're going to give you once over to talk with them before you head into Brock, would you? Thanks, listen to you.

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center. 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Total excellent, 6, 8, 6. Detector.

Mr. Garofalo. Check if Ford is coming back your way. Is the slow order going to be good to remove over? I'm sorry, one more time. Background noise up here, over. Alright, the emergency slow order will be removed. Make it 5:05 in the AM, over. Appreciate it. Witness here.

0: Roger, over.
1: Morning. Just checking. With this roll-by, have y'all completed this roll-by, Miss Inspector of Mechanical? Are they having to make some repairs right now, over? Okay, understood. Like, be in a track authority, get some more headroom. Okay, gotcha. Dispatcher just went through turn over here, so we'll get you moving as soon as possible, over.

Galaxy dispatched at 362 over. Good morning. What do you guys need from me, Ellis? Ready to depart, or are you still trying to get your train situated up? Okay, I got that. Did you need to work between hours? Okay, doing it on the front seat. I got one coming to you. Police and track authority number 7871, proceed 1 mile Brock on the main line, show you protecting the side in between Brock and 8 for 261 territorial.

airport, can I see you sent over? You are going to be leaving the PCV here, just let me know.

Hey, Northwood, Tennessee dispatch hour. Check on it for you. The Chattanooga, over. Dispatch out.

0: Tennessee Dispatch, 362, over.
1: 362.
0: Just confirming they were all done with that inspection, over. Got that one mouthful she had, over. Two letter A, sending another track authority, over. Alrighty, it's back out.

Southwest Tennessee Dispatch, at 289, over. Central Tri-Store, you're going to see a 362 there in Midway. You can head towards Sheffield, over. Correct. Dispatcher.

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1: Okay,
0: all right, that'll work. 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
0: Over.
1: Z34406.
0: I got the Z34406, thank you, that's all I need. Dispatch.

48. Negative, this is 29 Asbury.

Southwest Tennessee Dispatch 289, over. I'll post you at over. Southwest sending me away, you about to depart, over. All right, I copy that. Dispatch out.

0: 7-3, dispatcher, over.
1: Yes, dispatcher, we got swapped out with that 732 here. I was wanting to verify our NS bulletins, bulletin number 5494, 24 items, one message.
0: 494, 24 items, one message will be good bulletin for you, 6478.
1: All right, 6-4-7 in the a.m.
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1: I'm making a meet there at the moment. When the 648 goes towards, I can get you out. He's already coming through Hartsville.
0: Okay. All right. Got a meet. After them, we'll holler back at you. When we do get out, we need to stop up there and pull two tracks off the interchange. Just a straight pull, no shove. Just pull two tracks and take them with us to the river.
1: I gotcha. 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I'll see if I can work that in.
0: All right. Thank you very much.

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0: Sorry for the 365. It's a 506-718. I need one message. Good at 724 in the AM.
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0: Police bulletin 4945, 26 out of 1 minute is good at 125 in the AM.
1: Coming to you.
0: Problem? Yeah.

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0: M648, over.
1: I just see about getting across the river, can head north.
0: I see at least one Southwest, and I'll see where the dispatcher wants you.
1: I understand at least one, and see if I can get across M648 out there.
0: Dispatcher.

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1: Hey, Dispatcher, this is 732 here. We got all of our paperwork and everything, so whenever you're ready to turn us loose, we'll be good to go.
0: I'll have to get two by you, then I'll be able to get you in eastbound.
1: I understand. I was just going to let you know we had everything.
0: Hey, I got that. Thank you. Over. 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

0: CFX detected. 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No defect. 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No defect. 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
1: Requested a seated bench 289, over. Police and Track Authority 327, proceed Roxy Lover on the main, showing you to take about 261, over.

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0: much time y'all got left, Trevor?
1: Oh, about 2 hours. I didn't know y'all was even up or out of them lights.
0: 5:20. Oh, you fine. Hey, that sun is blinding us is way worse than I was.
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3: CSXG 395 behind one, over.
2: We appreciate that. You have a good day.
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0: one Tennessee dispatch over. 65 over.
1: 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You also have my permission to proceed. Let's
0: find the block on it, and that's 4390.
1: Okay, 9 clear, River Junction.
0: Okay, I got that over.

Southwest Tennessee dispatch that 188 over. The train master, they said that the tracks are clear at Greenbrier. If you want to pull through the yard and cut away, so you can take your power to the tanker. Right, also, train master said he'll get the switch behind you on the east end of it. Good job.

395 got an approach, River Junction.

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2: G390. I got an emergency clear, Caterine.

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1: wife.
0: Call
1: you and call out your pocket.
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2: Alright, thank you. 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
0: Police at track 38368. OC from Brock to Lumber on main track. This is from your off ticket aside of the stream on the limestone over.
1: That's right,
0: 8368,
1: Brock to Lumber on off ticket.
0: But I have
2: detected. Detected. 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

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Detector out.

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1: Y 103, that 6454 occupying the siding at Oakworth, northbound.
0: 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Detector out.

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Okay, how big is your train leaving Sheffield Oaks? 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Thank you.

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0: Thank you.

0: 364 and loading up bulletin 514619, item 1 message. We'll be good bulletins for you at 849-8498. Tom, just let me know when you got ready to depart over. West Tennessee to AO4, over.
1: AO4.
0: Hey, Master, saying the middle track is going to be clear for you, over.
1: Middle track is clear, I understand. Thank you.
0: Problem dispatch out.
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0: going to do that, Dan. Thanks, Y-103, over.
1: Ma'am, good morning. This Y-103 here is Decatur Vine. Eventually, we need to go up river track. We need about 20 minutes here on the interchange if we could. We're going to pull two of your tracks here and clear them out. No shove, just two pulls.
0: I got that. I do have about four trains that's getting across right now. Then I'll be able to get you out there to work up.
1: Right, I understand. We'll be listening out and watching. Appreciate it.
0: No problem. Peace, out.

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1: Dispatcher, Fly 103 again. I hate to bother you, but they said if you we can skip that interchange move and just go straight to the river. They don't want us to wait. If you can work us in there.
0: Okay, yeah, I can get you there now if you're ready.
2: All
0: right, soon as Mars clears Mars Street, which they're about to clear now, signal indication towards that river.
1: Well, thank you very much.
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1: Confirm, you do want to say power and shift, right?
0: I'm trying to confirm that with the chief right now.
1: All right.
0: I would like you to go to Sheffield with us and see plane power, but I don't know if you're going to have to turn around or what.
1: All right, understood. We'll wait to find out.
2: AO4 approach, Shrink and Cater Jong, space plan.
0: I think you're waiting on two trains anyway.

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I wanted to do.

0: and if it gets that challenge. I got one coming to you in just a moment. Dispatch.
1: 365.
0: What is Tennessee Dispatch? 365. 693-373, proceed Bronco and Lambrana Main.
2: We are clear of the
1: side. Clear of 8373 Bronco number. We're all clear on 261.
0: Tyrone, want me to conduct the over?
2: Track the interchange move. Wait.
1: Say again.
2: Over for four more trains.
0: Conductor?
1: Yes, conductor.
3: Side four.
0: Okay. Last name. What's the conductor's last name? Over.
1: Oh, Groves. C-R-O-S-S.
0: Coming back to you. Watch out.
1: Three, six, five, approach to Virgin, Limestone.

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1: Russell Southern, Milo, 3, 1, 3, 6, 5, 5, 5, 5, 5, 5, 5, 5, 5, 5, 5, 5, 5, 5, 5, 5, 5, 5, 5, 5, 5, 5, 5, 5, 5, 5, 5, 5, 5, 5, 5, 5, 5, 5, 5, 5, 5, 5, 5, 5, 5, 5, 5, 5, 5, 5, 5, 5, 5, 5, 5, 5, 5, 5, 5, 5, 5, 5, 5, 5, 5, 5, 5, 5, 5, 5, 5, 5, 5, 5, 5, 5, 5, 5, 5, 5, 5, 5, 5, 5, 5, 5, 5, 5, 5, 5, 5, 5, 5, 5, 5, 5, 5, 5, 5, 5, 5, 5, 5, 5, 5, 5, 5, 5, 5, 5, 5, 5, 5, 5, 5, 5, 5, 5, 5, 5, 5, 5, 5, 5, 5, 5, 5, 5,
0: 1 over.
2: I 1.
0: All right, over.
2: All right, we appreciate it.

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0: We still sitting here waiting on you.
1: Okay. Guess that's where I'd still be sitting for y'all to go get this train and come back.
0: That's right. They going to deadhead y'all back to Chattanooga, or y'all going to Sheffield?
1: Text message I seen in the meeting said we was going to Chattanooga, but who knows?
0: Y'all might actually make it there before us.
1: That's all depends on if we get a ride or not.

0: Southwest Tennessee Dispatch 363, over. Police Lane 369, proceed Houston to 8th on the main, showing you off ticket in the side of between Brock and 8th at 261, over.
1: That is correct,
0: copy that, thank you. I'll be giving you a plan for your train in the field. You have somebody that's going to eventually relieve you, but you'll have to get your train tied down somewhere eventually.

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0: Southwest and the Phoenix Metro.
1: Yes, ma'am. We got a CSX I-154. Let's get across the river in the channel.
0: Behind the northbound, over.
1: Behind the northbound, over 26th.
0: A problem, dispatcher.

0: today, David.
1: Oh, I'm just hanging out.
0: We're playing leapfrog train swap.
1: Yeah. That's all they are, John.
0: Do what?

0: Southwest Tennessee Dispatch 364, over. Southwest, can I show you it, over? That's 339, letter A, track 30 coming to you. Dispatch out. West Tennessee Dispatch 365, over.
1: 3564.
0: 365. Yes. Going to get you a permission mail. Permission on Decatur side at 927-927-AM, over.
1: Permission on Decatur side at 927-AM.
0: And also, when you get stopped at 12th Avenue on the NS 4390, do you have permission to pass the westbound stop signal at 12th Avenue, main one to the side in west direction?
1: I understand the NS 4390 after stopping at 12th Avenue. Permission to pass stop signal westbound, main to the siding.
0: That's correct. They want you to pull into track number 3, over.
2: Southern, mile post.
1: Alright, coming in track 3.
2: 5.
0: Alright, dispatch out.
2: Repeat.
3: 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Dispatcher, this is 13 here.
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1: Citizen Dispatcher, faulted number, order of 1760, 20 mile an hour at the 314. That's still active.
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0: to 1760, correct, Elvis?
1: Yes, 1760.
0: No, we're showing a 1760 on the fake number.
1: Okay, so it has been voided?
0: That's correct, Elvis.

0: Norfolk Southern, milepost 367.2. 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

0: River Junction.
1: Sail 4-0.
2: Gilbert Springs, track door 8464, work to number Elk on the main. With a box 8 tonight, depart ahead of the NF 8136 East. I'm 8732, that just departed. Point eastbound through my broke.
1: Understand, NS 8136 East, 732 ahead of us.
2: Right, well, you are on the side of between Limestone and Lumber, Commissioner Versa D. It calls up Commissioner Versa D. is a control point at Lumber with that single company in 4
1: yards. All right, understand, Commissioner Versa, in the side between Limestone and Lumber, single indication Lumber, Commissioner Reverse.
2: Yeah, correct, sir.
1: Thank you.
2: No problem, it's a pleasure.
3: Good thing there's no mainline trains that need to get by or anything.
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1: 732 over. I'll show you it over.
0: Clear, I think.
1: 3-4-6-7-8, any another charge 40 over.
0: Alright,
1: problem, dispatch out.

0: 365, permission for a stop signal, 12th Avenue, main to the side and westbound.
1: Good, one flat.
2: When you set off, close the angle south on the south end.
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There's five offers of the south.

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that's our 183. When you talk to them, bull went

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And if you did say 364, over. Or at least me, 432-8432. Okay, you'll go to front on the main line, showing you off the main line, 453-8250. Thank you. 732, over.

post, the tree was hanging on which side? Is it just hanging over the tracks, or is it on a certain side of it?

about that. I'll go ahead and the car maintenance will head it that way, okay? West Tennessee Dispatch, over. West Tennessee Dispatch, over. That's West Tennessee Dispatch, over.

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1: Thought I was already on the river track there, Miss Kelly. We're going to see when we can about trying to get the siding there at Oakworth.
0: Okay. Brief with the 101. They're building the 848, and you have it with them, 1133 CLT.
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1: Hey, Dispatcher, it's that CSXY-103 out here on the river track. We got permission back in our siding there. We're going to see about getting permission up to the split rail and then on into the siding. One.
0: Permission toward the split rail, over.
1: All right, here we come. Thank you.
0: West Tennessee, 286, over.
2: 26, over.
0: That's lined up across the bridge, over.
2: Yes, we're heading that way right now. Thank you.
0: Dispatcher.
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foot, 7 feet to foot, 7:30, 2 hours. Release at 8439, proceed lumber to Bravo on the main, showing you protected by 8470, 8 to the seat, on the main, okay.

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1: Y-103,
0: talk about it, Stigma and Vine Street. What is your lead engine, over?
1: We got a 4313,
0: CSX, 4313. Y-103 on the CSX, 4313. After stopping at Vine Street, permission passed the southbound stop, Stigma and Vine Street, NS Main 1 towards CSX side and south direction, over.
1: I understand after stopping at Decatur Vine, we've got permission by the stop indicator at Vine Street, CSX, or Norfolk Main to the CSX side and southbound, over.
0: Correct, over.

0: speaker doesn't work.
1: You said y'all look good, Mark Holmes.
0: Man, yeah, I appreciate it. Have a good trip back.
2: West Tennessee Dispatch, got 188 over.
0: 188 over.
2: The plan is for you to take your power to Decatur Yard. You're going to go in at 12th Avenue. Once you're all done putting it, those two motors away, just contact the chief so he can get you an Uber. You will then head to Elko to finish off at 363 over.
0: So, because last time we talked to the train master, he said they were wanting Sheffield. Did they change their mind again?
2: That's correct.
0: All right, understood on that.
2: Dispatch out.
0: Well, maybe I did hear something. That's not good.

0: Taking it to Sheffield, over.
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0: Right, dispatcher.

0: Miles
1: post 3-5. It's 120, be ready to head north cross there, rolling key.
0: No, see that.
2: Detective, you're talking over you. Say that again for me, over.
1: Yes, 128, be ready to head north across the river.
2: I'm one over.

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1: 04.
0: Yesterday, the handbrakes, for your information, are on the east side for you.

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Thank you.

0: Jacksonville.
1: LA 4806. The yard here at Oakworth. We're clear of the siding and everything we handled lined a lot back the siding. Move it at Oakworth.
0: 103 is also at the siding. 1222 KLG.
1: 1222 KLG. Thank you, Ms. Kelly.
0: Right. Who else is calling?
2: LA 4806.
0: 848, go ahead.
2: Yeah, we took over the guard job here with train and siding. Ready for a rundown, I'll give it to you.
0: All right, what you got?
2: Blakely and Apple's on duty at 10 o'clock this morning. Got a 52600, the bulletin number. Got two motors, a 4560 and a 7510 with 3,500 gallons, 49 loads, 80 empties. Length's going to be 7,600. Tonnage's going to be 8,800. Ready to leave outside and open work when we can. Everything's complete, ready to go.
0: I got you. Okay. Give you an answer. How are you doing that way?
2: I understand. Talk to the NS. We appreciate it.

0: L-848,
1: over.
0: Yes, ma'am. We are here inside at Oakworth. Be ready to go north across the river when we can, please.
1: The bridge is about to go up. Once it goes down, I'll be getting northbound.
0: All right, bridge going up, and then we'll go after it comes back down. We're going to start easing that way.
1: Okay, that's fine. Thank you. Dispatch out.
0: All right, thank you. CSX 848.
1: We're just going to see that 363, over. When you make it to Elko side, you can go ahead and get it tied down. Your ride should be there, over.

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0: 26, 305.5, Anderson 1A says, starting to main. SAS South Harris, starting. SAS Decatur Junction on the main. 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
1: One number 86879. 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Triple out 305.5 Tempe Anderson. Circle line 1A. I'm railing siding to the main track in both directions. From the SAS South and Harris on the siding track to the SAS Decatur Junction main track. Circle line 4, 01330. Today's date. 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
1: Yes, all correct. 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

0: Tennessee dispatch, over.
1: 76 dispatch, over.
0: 76, over.
1: Yeah, so we're meeting a train there in Elko. Like, is this 363 in the siding, or is it another train?
0: 363, over. Okay. We'll keep the Alicia Track Authority. Let me know when you're ready. Once you get that switch back, we can release that track authority on it.

Cosby Dispatch, over. PGI is still checking on it, over. Tennessee 363, PTI has a phone number for you to call. They said the driver said he's already there. You're saying, I'll tell him to come to the West End.

dispatch 363, over. So you're ready to take this number down for PTI, over. Meet 205-567-7089. That's 205-567-7089. Gave him the instructions you got, and he's not aware of what I'm talking about. Over.

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I don't know, the caravan or the train, the car that it was when we cleared up over that acre. Ain't no real time. Come on, I'm going to say it. I'm going to say it. I'm going to say it. I'm going to say it. I'm going to say it. I'm going to say it. I'm going to say it. I'm going to say it. I'm going to say it. I'm going to say it. I'm going to say it. I'm going to say it.

That's already up there.

Tennessee Dispatch, over. 63, over. Lisa 8514, proceed, block the Elko on the main. Confirm you're all locked in the side of Elko, over. Alright, so now we're back to you, over. Problem, dispatch out.

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0: Yeah, I should be somewhere around 2:30. 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
0: Are y'all ready to come back out to the main line, over?
1: No, ma'am. 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Maybe we'll probably be back to the mine around 2:30. It'll be

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0: Go ahead, Wow, 101.
1: I'd like to see if we could use this side and go work the interchange with the Southern, over.
0: 101, permission to occupy the side at Oakworth, going to work the interchange, over.
1: Y101 has permission to use this side here at Oakworth to go work the interchange.
0: That's correct, CMA can't move anything, over.
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All protected by 261 and your 8632 Ace of Midway, over.

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0: nieve.
1: Stadion 4 is dat.
0: Stadion 4, hè. Alright, holler at me when you get up to the main line. I've got a 363 in Elko that I've got to take off from there as well.
1: Okay,
0: I'll
1: see you if
0: Alright, that 363 is only good till 4 as well, so I'm kind of between a rock and a hard place. You said you can be up there in 20 minutes and then you need it 20 minutes on the main?
1: Yes, ma'am. Yeah, I'm going to have to run around the cars.
0: Okay. Yeah, stay right a moment.
1: Okay.
0: West Tennessee to 288, over. Hey, do you have bulletin 1891 on your PTC screen, over?

0: 10-6, Y-101, dispatcher.
1: Y-101, over.
0: Ken, we'd like to work that interchange, over.
1: How many boards do you need, over?
0: 3 boards.
1: Right, how long do you need?
0: 30 minutes.
1: Y-101, signal indication there at 5th Street, 3 boards upriver, over.
0: All right, we thank you.

Hartford, I just sent it back to you, and you said that slow order from the tree, that can be removed over... I will do. West Tennessee to Shelton, over.

Peter Shelton, over. Hey, this bulletin item 1857 at 25 mile an hour at 341 for the tree. Can that be removed, over? Shot at 1857, void at 2:02 p.m. Over.

landline.

and I'll wait over. All right, AO4 here comes, over.

0: anyway. AO4 westbound. Thank you.
1: 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No defects. Repeat, no defects.

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0: voiding out this 8820 Elko to Lumber, all protected by 261, over.
1: Yes, ma'am, clearing it up, protected by 261.

289, over. 289, boarding out. 8686 Stevenson Midway, and at 8632, I'm sorry, 8778 Midway, ASA 01261, over.

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All right, yeah, 363, bring them home west.

0: potatoes.
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0: Okay, he said you can go ahead and have the light back at Irvington. 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

0: 104, clear signal at Halverson. Gave us Tootsie Rolls, but they ain't rolls no more. They're Tootsie Flats.
1: Yeah. And they gave us two bottles of water.
2: Oh! No Gatorade?
1: No Gatorade.
2: If you get more than one, you're called a thief.
1: Well, we don't even get Gatorade, Sheffield.
2: They got them all down there at the pullback with the peanuts.

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1: Y-101, clear outside, and Oakworth, everything line locked back for the side.
0: Y-101, locked up through the side at Oakworth, everything you handle, door back to normal. 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
1: You too, what do you think, Dispatch?

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1: 04, we'll go to McIntyre and Chevin, over.
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1: Following 363, I'll go to Lumber. He's about to set off, and then I'll get you the rest. 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Okay.

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Detector out.

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39, clearing up 8927 Bronx to Elko and an 8997 Elko to Lumber. All protected by 261, Eller. I think it is a truck. 363, Eller.

Delta Tom Irvington to Harbor on Main 1 at Irvington High Rally West with one truck. Smoking up the sun, Delta Mountain.

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1: Indicator draw, this is Shelton. Got authority across the river here. Like across the band, one truck westbound, over.
0: Drive bridge is down locked. Got my permission to come across, over.
1: Understand, bridge down and locked. Permission to cross. I'll let you know when we get over there. 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
0: All right, appreciate it.

0: Okay, y'all look good. I'm all for real.
1: Appreciate y'all. Good.

Actually, where are you? I've got 287 at Stevenson now as well.

detector, milepost 299.70, defect, repeat, no defect, total, excellent, 622, detector, out.

and then we'll get you sound, okay?

0: 62.
1: 62, bulletin item 1857, the 25 MPH at the 341. You can show that void at 636 in the PM, over.
0: Okay, void that item at 1587, 25. 363
1: at PM? Yeah, 1857. Voided out, 636 in the PM, over.
0: Okay, 1857 at 25 341 voided at
1: 636. If you will, just accept that on your PTC there, over.
0: Okay, I appreciate it.

0: 362. Were you able to clear that bulletin off of your PTC 1857?
1: We'll be looking right now.

0: that bulletin ain't on our PTC anymore, dispatch.
1: It's showing that you have not received it. He did copy the void of the 25 mph at the 341.0 letter A, correct?
0: Yeah, that's right. We voided the 1857 25 mile an hour speed restriction at the 341.0 letter A. We did not get a notification for the voided bulletin.
1: Okay. All right. Here comes your check.
0: All right. Appreciate it.

0: it's Wild 201.
1: 201.
0: Yeah, what y'all gonna do today?
1: Yeah, we're gonna go work the river. We're ready to go since we do our break test.
0: Wild 201-06, permission to occupy the side at Oak Work there. We're heading to the river.
1: I've got permission to occupy the side and head to the river.
0: That's good copy, CMA.
1: Hi, CMA. Appreciate it.
0: Yes, sir. SDI.

Tennessee 287, over. Do y'all have, I see you have a set out. Do y'all have a pickup too?

0: dispatch Jack, Lance Norman.
1: 647, we will need a push.
0: I figured as much there, boss, but I appreciate it.